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0: I'm at Harrell Road in Woodland Church, and there is a homeowner burning in their backyard, but it is not near their home, and it is not in danger to any other structure.

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6: So begin making moves, random moves through the area. Break these groups up. Four 13 copy. I'm walking around the ride. That's it now.
3: Medic 1B, respond to 1057 Northside Road, 1057 Northside Road, 459-year-old male who just needs lift assist, trying to affect 2K56320.
7: Purple is 143 and 46.
1: Yeah.
7: On the Greater Saunders Grove Church, 146 Chicken Road and Tyner. 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
7: Copy, 7-12 Rapid. We've attempted to call back several. 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
1: Almost 1017.
8: I added that additional information to the call details. You can close us from this, or I apologize, clear us from this call anymore.
3: 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Two 214-105, read back and write.
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3: 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Tag that should be displayed on that vehicle is Robert Lincoln, Robert 6037, was issued April 30th of 26.
4: Simple.
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0: خیروفا.
1: I just pushed a group of about 8 to 10 back onto the grass at waterfront. They were over here coagulated in the middle, so peek back through the rise and see where they got to.
0: Okay.
1: 10-4, I think the group is right at your back on your 6. There's a group of them coming up behind you.

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0: I saw in the notes that they are involved, they just want a phone call. Just going to give them a 21.
3: Copy. We were just advised that he's not at his residence. Subject is plotting in the 400 block of Chestnut Road.
0: Sheriff, well, due to the note, probably they can turn on search with.
4: Park 1 is from Woodland Church Command. Fire is contained in a fire pit. Present, no danger to structures. 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Last call.

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2: 4-3-2, receive the bonus. 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
3: Good.
1: Are you able to assist with that UTV?
3: Yeah, 10-4. What was the location?
1: Water and fearing.
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1: You put me on a parking violation. I'm at Ollie's.
2: There's a large crowd under the gazebo at Waterfront Park. You can have a few head that way.
3: Hi, hello. I'm here with Flo from Eames, and we're walking over to the gazebo.
2: Good morning.
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Okay, North Carolina tags. Tom, Frank, David, 5790. Should come back to a Toyota 4Runner.

0: by saying, I got to eating and watching the grass and the gazebo and a section of the ride.
1: Go ahead.
2: 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Be back 10-8.
1: Okay.
3: W 28 coming back to the 2005 Toyota to a James subject out of Clemens. Same as valid.
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3: The 146 are calling.
2: Good.
3: If you could change the call type to public service, I advise that subject that you need to take the female subject to Civil Corp. Be back today.
2: Come.

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0: I'm going to be out at the KEY OAM for the great numbers.

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1: Well, I see you have McCoy with you.
2: 10-4 and 4-15.
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1: ソウルは
0: spoke to one of the children at the house. She's at the potato festival with her son.
1: Copy.
2: S-13, come in.
3: S-13.
2: I said you're being transported. I'm too late.
3: S-13, copy.

0: call and have a question.
1: 116.
0: Yes, thank you. Okay. Thanks.
2: You can call me, go ahead.
3: 301, I'm transporting one heavily intoxicated male over for an EMS evaluation.
2: Copy, you're route to the medical tent.
3: Yeah, you can put me on scene now.
2: Copy.
4: Central for command.
2: Central, go ahead.
4: Command, S-41 made contact with someone at their residence in New Land. They advised that female was at the potato festival with a juvenile detained.
2: Copy. Central 510, you copy that traffic?
5: 510, sorry, go ahead.
2: Sheriff and Marvin made contact at the residence in New Land. They advised that female, the mother, is at the potato festival with the juvenile.
5: Ten four, he has been banned, so if it's him, he needs to leave.
6: That juvenile left with the other friend's grandparents, and they both went home.
2: Make copies.

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1: Copy.
2: Captain, does somebody have eyes on that particular juvenile and the parents?
3: Negative. That juvenile already left with the other friends.
2: Copy.
3: Negative.
2: Copy. Negative.
3: 44 Central, 1061 over line. Henry John Paul, 8708. Henry John Paul, 8708, North Carolina. Pulling into the GVA of Walker's.
4: You're pulling into the PVA of Walker Landing? Is the one on Roanoke or Walker Avenue?
3: Walgreens, PVA of Walgreens.
4: Copy, Walgreens.
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0: 1061, Robert Lincoln, Frank 2137, Pete and Robert Lincoln, Frank 2137. So White, Alexis, I'm at intersection of Aaron House and Allstate.

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2: Just got a report that some people are smoking Chapter 90 in the bathroom at Waterfront Park.
3: Copy. Are you going to be around?
4: Everybody, hold 805. If you can walk over to that bathroom at Waterfront where you position and check that out, report back to me. Just hold what you got. A PD unit or a sheriff's office will come take any charges.
5: Cancel.
0: Take my application, show back to me.
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2: Control
3: 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Are you talking to 16? 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
3: 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Repeating, Lincoln, King, Nora, 1158. We talked to the Hampton NPDS.
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0: What was the fire clause? Why they wanted laws to respond?
1: Negative.
0: Terrible.
2: That it's still burning.
0: Forestry 2 got this. That was this. There's another gentleman in red. He went into Waterfront Park. I got the Eaton units. Hopefully, can identify him.
1: I got a report of someone fighting by the Blockbuster games, I think on A-side.

0: Central. Be back to him.
1: Copy. Network. Law enforcement wants to know if they need to respond to this emergent traffic.
2: Equipment 71, they can respond non emergent.
1: Travis. Copy, 146. Fire advised, you can respond on emergent.
3: Civil.
1: Copy, water and Shepherd.
4: Yeah, fire together.
5: One female detained, male is still running. Shepherd.
1: Copy, one female detained, Shepherd and water, one male running. Can you advise the description of the male and direction of travel?
5: Dreads, black male, red sweatshirt, hoodie, black jeans.
1: Travel. Is there a direction of travel?
5: Just going to be going towards town, not over the bridge.
0: What's your point?
1: He's at Water and Shepherd's last name.
0: Oh, we got eyes on it.
3: Good, sir. Take a left in the sharp curve, come straight down the field path. Civil.
0: Through traffic, everybody wants to stay in the left.

0: Yeah, water at Shepherd next to the porta potty.
1: I'm in route to you.
2: 15, I'm right next to him.

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3: Network.

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0: 214, 216, respond 14, 09, West Derringhouse Street. Same is going to be hit at sports. Reference to an activated business alarm showing cash register hold up.
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4: Done.
3: You got 10-4 over there?
4: Civil.
3: And we'll be back in route over there.
4: Stop it.
5: Before he says, you can take care of that. Your name is about to be here.
1: 10-4. 46-4, you got it.
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0: 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I attempt to make contact with the business. 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

0: 402 to command. The fight that had broke out. Blonde hair female has been escorted out and told she can't come back. Female has been told the same, and the male has already voluntarily left, running away down Shepherd Street.
1: Copy.

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3: 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I'm calling for the good. 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
1: 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We're trying to figure out how we're going to mop up.
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0: Copy. Tanker 72 to Plymouth. 72 is going to be on scene.
1: Command 72. Have some of your personnel bring your water can up.
0: Copy.

0: 5:10. Is Mateo still with you?
1: Yes, sir.
0: 10:1. Send her to Herring House of Water.
1: Copy.

0: 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Hey, you got a large group heading to you towards the intersection.
1: 10-4-5-10, I'm right here in the intersection looking at them right now.
0: Those two girls ran through here pretty fast and they went towards the grassy area. It's up to the EDC guys if we're on the waterfront grass.
2: Do I have any group A people down near the food?
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2: Bobby, I believe the group that just left out of the waterfront is coming your direction.
3: Temple, I'm keeping an eye out for them.
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0: 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About eight of that group is going to be coming up on the grass at the Museum of the Alamo behind you.
1: Yeah,
0: just kind of sag back till you get to that sidewalk so you can put eyes on them.

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1: Copy.
2: They're exiting the park.
3: 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Intel, if you'll watch that group, see what they do, if you don't mind.
2: Copy that.

0: Hey,
1: I'm going to be 24 vaccinated from the KY. It looked like the bus is running behind schedule. I do have one individual who's waiting for the bus, and I come back and check on things. But I'm going to be 24 vaccinated.
0: Hey,

0: a group of juveniles reporting that rumors there's going to be a shooting tonight. Assembly, apparently.
1: Is over, Captain Felton. You got a group about seven heading on the Walton Street at this time.
2: 10-4.

0: I saw a group of seven walking on shepherds. Look like mostly females. Is that the same group?
1: Negative. Just in the feed to your phone. They had another tree line. Got them on thermal now.
0: 10-4.
2: Central 216. Classy active, negative 29.
3: 10-4, you can go ahead and clear city center.
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0: send you an email, they can respond to Walston Street. City Festival is requesting units respond to Walston Street, reference to a crowd that's headed that way, need to be dispersed. They were possibly making threats of violence.
1: I'm out near Walmart, but I can be 17.
0: Copy, any unit that's closer?
2: 216, I got it.
0: 216, copy.
3: What is it? Who called it in?
0: Command of the State Festival. 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
3: 466 Central, 470.
0: Copy 216 and 116 around.

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1: Did you think that?
2: Command from Forest Street 2.
0: Go ahead, Forest Street.
2: Can you have your driver for Tanker 72 come up and see about moving the truck off the zone so law enforcement can measure?
0: Copy.
1: Maybe hiding in the bushes as well.
3: 16 Central, where are with that group?
1: Copy.
3: We think we have Wilson and Chevron.
4: Latin Shelton, I want to find out the same now.
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0: 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They had some concerns about a door being propped open around Viking Village.
1: Simple, I take care of things.

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2: Okay, so I'm walking down to the festival, see if I can grab one.
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2: 10-4, I just ran into him. Are you at the location or on the road where I left you? Are you at the location on the right where I left you?
1: 10-4? Between the Ferris wheel and Fun Zone.
4: I'm beginning to leave Viking Village.

0: 去年的上周。
1: 去年。
0: He knows about the festival that those subjects just walked back in. We're going after them now.
1: Copy.
2: We are calling command. Go ahead.
1: PD advised that group of subjects they were out with, that Wolfman and Shepard, have walked back in. They're trying to go after them now. You want them removed from the park, right?
3: 01-02. 10-4. Report and call another group at the front of the entrance trying to walk back in. It's that same group that left. We can go and tell them they can't come back for the rest of the festival.
0: Anna. 10-9.
1: Two units that are working the festival are en route to the entrance to intercept those subjects and ban them.
0: 10-4, we'll have them stand by. We're standing by with them.
4: Negative. They're right there at the tent by the gate and control is talking to them now. Leave everybody in a message that they got to leave.
3: 10-4.
1: Have to stay out.
0: What was that again?
1: Can you pass on to those individuals they are no longer permitted inside?
0: 10-4, we pass it on. They're just requesting to speak to someone from inside, so.
1: Copy.
3: Call Tim and send him all the way to the festival entrance at Shepherd and Ward.
2: Command copy.

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0: Central 217. Respond 655 South Hughes Boulevard, Morgan Point Apartments, Apartment 301, reference to a loud music complaint. The caller can't hear his TV over their music.
1: Copy, I'll be 17.
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1: Oh, I'm Halvin.
2: 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Please stop playing the music.
3: The exterior doors, as well as the doors that lead inside of the dormitory in the courtyard, all of the doors were secure. The only door that wasn't secure was where they keep papas at. But it doesn't lead into the building.

0: Medic 2A, response to 606 Terry Street, 606 Terry Street, for a 42-year-old female threatening to respond to Medic 2K, 563-2126.
1: Six zero six Terry Street. Send an EMS for a female threatening suicide.
2: 42 or 20. Copy, good shot.
1: Units responding to Terry Street. She's reporting she does not have any weapons at this time.
0: Main Street and Ann Street responding for a 42-year-old female threatening suicide. It's going to be a party to 25-3. We do have alarm out.
3: Minute 2A, copy. I am going to be out at the final. It should look like we are turning out for the evening.
4: Of course.

0: Claw 4. She's there. 1033. Temple, I'm familiar.
1: All right, man. 42.

0: 1 Central. I'm about with 42, or 43, 44.
1: Copy. All four of y'all are out there.
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3: Copy.

0: 216 Central. It's going to be a 60-day tag. It's going to be 4057-9269.
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1: Negative, not yet.
0: Copy, we'll continue staging.
1: Copy.

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40 for his plumbers. It'll be 1061 in the PVA, more of elections. No, I'm not playing it, okay?

Same's gonna be Victor Edward David 2081. Victor Edward David 2081.

0: 46 points.
1: Okay.
0: You send me back to 17 to 43 location.
1: Yeah.
2: Party Silver.
0: Go ahead.
2: It's going to come back on a 2007 Dodge Nitro registered to a Jerome White out of Brooklyn County. Plate says is expired. Expired 12/15/25. Vehicle has an inspection violation. Last inspected on 11/30/23.
0: Can you run register 100, please?
2: Yeah.

0: 43 degrees out already.
1: Good.
0: So I come back on the same white subject out of Hartford. Car's license says Class C active, zero restrictions, negative 29. Subject also has concealed carry.
1: Careful, thank you.

0: copy.
1: Well, for the next 30 to 45 minutes.
2: Yeah.
0: Copy, 252-331-1500.
1: Several, thank you.
0: Carroll Road, Command Central.
3: Okay.
0: Central, I'm going to turn command over to Forestry 2. All 67 units, be clear.

0: 付一付先出来吧，那基本上妥协了。
1: 这也付一付。
0: 298-394-91 North Carolina。
1: Measure should be calling.
0: Simple.
2: Yes. 25 feet momentarily at the windfall, Dalton. Simple.

0: for 44. Can you call him that strip? It's Spence.
1: Yeah, but I'll give him a call. Yeah, I know that I'm 27 to attach.
0: Go ahead.
1: 264-3615. 264-3615.
0: Copy.

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1: I have both of those names attached. They're both negative.
0: Yeah, well, thank you. Nash has been made aware, but this female's going to go voluntarily as soon as I...
1: Copy.

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0: T-Tech 29 South, I'm Joshua London. Joshua London, white male, probably mid-40s, upper 40s.
1: Harry, come up.
0: Mission should be activate.
1: Pepper.
0: We're coming up.
2: Turnbull.

0: Thank you for your communication.
1: Okay,
0: boss. We have secured the front doors by the towers. We'll be doing that.

0: 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London's negative.
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1: 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North Carolina 28, we're ready.
0: Got it.

0: 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She's going to hear us. Just saying.
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2: 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Tom Lincoln Sam, 2056. Tom Lincoln Sam, 2056. Going to be on Providence and Hughes.
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0: I'm being 10-6 at the car at the Fine Arch.
1: Super.
2: Tony, Captain Felton. A couple of people that got banned recently by the Church Street fence are back in. I've got eyes on at the entrance of Waterfront Park.
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0: 46-4, 1061. So it's going to be on South Church Street and Dobbs in front of the Chrome anymore. North Carolina 28, right? It's going to be William Adam Edward 1947. William Adam Edward 1947, State of North Carolina.
1: Yep.
0: Hello, Waterfront Park. Do you have eyes on?
1: 10-4, we're by the bathrooms of Waterfront Park.

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0: Oh, there you go.
1: Comes back to the 2011 Subaru Outback to a Laura Ravinsky at Elizabeth City Place. That's active 03-15-27.
0: You can disregard if you would just run right through.
1: That's fine.

0: 146, we're back ready.
1: Yeah.
0: Comes back to the same subject. Out of Elizabeth City, driver's license status is class C active. Restriction 1, correct. The license is -29.
1: 10-4, you can show me back 10-8, Bravo 1, something I had no lights on.

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0: 2729 Nara.
1: Copy.

0: Thanks for the invitation.
1: Thanks, Will.
0: I'm a V26 out. I think you're a question.
1: Okay.

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1: I'm going to
0: We're clear and available.
1: 22 copy, 22 09.

0: Central 214, 217. Here's 1404 Elder Street, reference to the mother here requesting assistance removing Mr. Brickhouse from the property.
1: 214, copy, 17.
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3: 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Just be advised, I've already talked to that subject on the phone and advised him what to do.
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3: Oh, I'm sure. Same thing, different day.

315 Central, we're going to be 1061, MLK in the Heron House. Stand by for 20. North Carolina 2800. Victor Henry Lincoln, 6927.

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0: accompanied by Deputy Chief and Deputy LaPorte. If you'll take note of him and make sure he doesn't come back in.
1: Got it.

0: Coming into all units, we have a juvenile at the command post. Come in to locate his mother. Mother will be Destiny Demires, wearing a brown dress. Female's pushing a stroller with one child, another small child walking with her. Last seen over at the ride area. Again, her son is at the command post.
1: Copy the right.
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0: 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We did receive a call from Cholon earlier reference to this subject. He is 1056.
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1: 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I think he's suspended.
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0: 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Okay, I spoke to Mr. Bateman. 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
0: Four.

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0: Did you say you already had a tag off of this pool?
2: That's 44. Personal to myself, 44, foot patrol downtown.
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0: copy.
1: Say, horse, sir, you're at the office.
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1: 10-12 there, office. 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
2: 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It is one of the girls' parents.
1: Go ahead.
2: It's going to be 4547124, repeating 4542-7124.
1: Copy.
3: Thank you, Credit Union. Don't call us right there. This is going to be Henry David Robert 6830, Henry David Robert 6830, 7 North Carolina.

0: Go ahead. North Carolina registration, Victor Frank Paul, 6214. Victor Frank Paul, 6214. Be out at Charles Creek Park with a green Jeep.
1: Copy. We have a female here that's friends with a mother.
0: Copy. I have the mother right here.
1: Copy. Is she coming to the tent?
0: Copy. We'll escort her over to the tent.
1: Copy.
2: Responded to sending 210-4 Skipper Drive to a possible domestic. 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
3: Yes, sir.

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1: Go ahead.
0: Sir, can you, are you able to jump on 906?
1: Yes, sir. 7-4, are you 17 shortly?
0: Sir, thanks, sir.

0: going to come back on the birch subject out of you. Driver's license status is Class C active. Restriction on corrective lenses, negative 29.
1: Thank you, ma'am.

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1: Thanks, Paul.
0: Meanwhile, the phone launch has been secured.
1: Ten-4. We also just received a call from the alarm company about a trouble alarm going off. Stand by. At the new dorms.
0: 10-4.
2: 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I'll be standing by to show you exactly where it's at, because the female's in a trailer, but they don't know which address it is. It's plotting at 210.
0: What's it in the area?
1: Two 16.
3: You can clear me from this call. Hi, Ida.
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2: Central. I'll be clear from the call. 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
1: Copy.

Thank you for communication. In regards to the this alarm that's going off in the new residence hall, it's not giving a specific location. It just sends a reminder. We can call Mike Batty to see if he's on call, but it's not a police matter. Nothing that I can do. I'm going to be 24 by 10-8.

0: Central 216.
1: 216.
0: 216, can you respond 1075 US 17 South, Elizabeth City Health and Rehab, reporting to a disturbance? Caller advised that one of their residents' daughters has been living in the parking lot. She's homeless. She's creating some problems. She's been asked to leave.
1: Copy.

0: 411, how's it looking down there on the ride side and the food side?
1: It's clear on the B side.
2: I'll be 23 with 216. Copy.

0: take this welcome and facial.
1: Thanks, Dolph.
0: Kubi can switch out on foot at the time she can stand a check on the side of the wall.
1: Sure. Is everything clear up there?
2: 10-4, rise are clear. Food section has a couple people, but I think there are vendors walking around, maybe 5 or 6.
1: 10-4, you can go ahead and release.
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2: 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We just had about 15 gunshots.
3: To me, Bobby.Receiving calls reference approximately 12 shotgun sounding blasts in the vicinity of Waterfront Park.
1: The Elks down there tonight.
2: 10-4. This was right outside of the fenced in area.
1: 10-4, watch.Part of their shepherd as soon as the drone to direction now.
2: 10-4.
4: What's the scene from the shepherd and water?

0: 217 Central, can you clear me? Ida, I'll be 17 that way.
1: Record is Central for last time available.
2: Can you get the patrol unit to also drive over the Charles Creek part? That's where the Darrell Davis crew was at.
3: 10-4, command, copy direct.
0: Copy, yeah.

0: 216 Central Arcata, Virginia, 2800. Four 11 Central. Yeah, multiple units out here on Walston Street is where we're saying, where we're hearing this, they say came from somewhere. Walston, White.
1: Copy, Walston.

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1: Come in, go ahead.
0: We have the gunshot fire scene. It's on Walston. If you will dispatch on duty patrol, we have probably 10, 15 AR-15 shell casings.
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0: 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Both units, 10-8 and Nora.
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0: A trail of blood on Walson and Edge. 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

0: residents at 513 Edge Street. So they heard a vehicle go up Harrington, they believe was involved in the shooting. Sound guy at a flat.
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2: Yeah. 41-24. 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Got a time frame. 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

0: Ramos thus far.
1: 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We're calling back now. Don't know what it is. Stand by one.
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1: Caller from 701 West Church advised it was near Ann House Street. 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Reference to subjects running towards Madron Street.
0: Central 214, can you be en route to 509 Madron Street? I believe Pascal Tank's heading that way as well.

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0: 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Attending further at this time.
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1: 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Back up.
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0: 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Victor Adam Lincoln 2221. Victor Adam Lincoln 2221.
1: Please dispatch medic 2 for Wayne Street. Thank you.
2: Copy. Were you also responding? It's now requiring a QRV.
3: 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You can put me in route as well.
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7: Copy. 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They've been dispatched.
6: 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One gunshot.
3: Yes,
7: 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What's the location of the GSW? 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
3: Just disconnected with Nightingale. They're going to call back with ETA.
8: Copy. Meanwhile, we're going to run a few 27s.
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3: 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Units responding. 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
2: 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Most affirmative, scene is secure.
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5: Do you have any updates on the types of injury, where he shot?
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6: Second one's going to be Virginia, Boy, 6212-4417, Boy, 6212-4417, Virginia.
7: Near EMS advising they cannot drive, so here it is at the crime scene where I'm at.
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6: It's going to be William Adam Edward 2226. William Adam Edward 2226, North Carolina.
1: Copy. 44. Good hit with your 27.
6: Stand up. I got North Carolina 28 Central.
1: Go ahead.
6: Lincoln Mary Zebra, 7215. Lincoln Mary Zebra, 7215. North Carolina. Also have a Virginia temporary test.
1: Copy.
6: 44.
1: Go ahead.
6: 427-42 Frank, Virginia. 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
1: Copy.
2: Alright, 44
1: to Virginia, temp tag is a 2014 Dodge. Jermaine Liverman, Fairway Terrace, 203 Fairway Terrace.

0: responder, Robert John Sam 5172. 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
1: Copy. Sheriff's office is requesting assistance at a house on Culpeper. They advise they're going to have to clear a house if anybody can head that way.
0: 105 is here. I'm going to use it at 313 Culpeper, 313 Culpeper.
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1: Medic 2-8.
0: Medic 2-8 central, we're going to be in Rocktown Mall Hospital to the helipad. Be advised, EMS 3 is going to be on board.
1: Medic 2-8, I'll be there right now.

0: Central, any unit that can clear. I've got a call and holding on Lover's Lane, reference to a disturbance. We heard screaming on the phone. Unable to make contact back.
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0: 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Negative, I was just over both channels. Apologies.
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1: 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I got somebody can break off.
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0: Can you have the traffic deputy be advised to move their car so we can get out?
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0: since the consuming route to Lover's Lane. Still on Cold Poker Street.
1: Copy. I'm trying to get everybody straight, 41.
0: 10-4. My apologies.

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0: Medic 2A and EMS 3 are going to be out at Elma Hospital at Healer Pass.
1: Medic 2A, copy, 0-0-36.
2: Repeating, Victor Allen Lincoln 2221, North Carolina.
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3: Copy. And it's no hits on either one of those zero numbers that were just run.
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0: Boy, Paul, Adam, Edward, 344. Second is going to be 15, Adam, 114, 688.
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0: 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One, squad four, if you're assisting the PD, got a recognition.
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2: Telepath, remind all personnel to stay well clear of their aircraft and not approach us. We'll approach you in a safe to do so. Do you have an airway status and level of consciousness on this patient?
3: Copy, airway is patent. Patient's approximately 160 pounds.
2: Okay, where's the gunshot wound at, please?
3: Lower extremities through both thighs, left hip, right through and through.
2: Copy. Is the final sign today? What do you think we'll anticipate any folks?
3: Negative. Blood pressure is within normal limits. Bleeding is controlled. Don't think we're going to need any blood products for this flight.
2: Okay, copy. We'll see you in 7 minutes. Right here, sir.
3: Copy, 7 minutes.
4: Careful. The problem that I had with that, she panicked.

0: 44.
1: Robert John Sam 5172. Robert John Sam 5172. North Carolina, she'll come back to Kia. It's going to be parked directly in front of 313 Culpeper, but they're stating that it's the neighbor's car. This vehicle has a bullet hole in the back of the trunk and the back right passenger window. Calling that to the.
0: Copy, and that was Robert John Sam 5172.
1: Ten four.

0: 44 confirmed in two places it was hit.
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0: Copy.

0: 43 points.
1: Okay.
0: I'll be 1061, 17 north, and OGL 17, North Carolina 28 on there.

0: Lincoln John Norr, 7433.
1: That one. B-46.
2: Okay. 1-43, rebound ready.
1: Stand by.

0: 41, did you clear?
1: Yeah, I'm clearing over now.

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1: Comes back to 2011 Mercedes Benz to a kitchen Dyson out of Spring Lake, flight status is active 715.6.
0: Jim, so I got a North Carolina 27 ready.
1: Jeff.
0: 461-594-71. 461-594-71.
2: Well, Central, I'll be around the same seat before the train.
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1: Medic 1, copy JSO 49. Medic 1, copy JSO 49. Yeah. Comes back to Daniel Antonio Dyson out of Spring Lake. Driver's license status is Class C active, restriction 1, corrective lens is negative 1.
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0: 41, 43 degrees out.
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0: Medic 3T, Medic 3T, respond 317 Culpeper Street, 317 Culpeper Street. Reference to a report of approximately 38-year-old female who passed out. Law enforcement on scene. Scene will be a priority one response. Respond on TAC 2, time is 0100 hours.
1: Central, that female is alert and oriented.
2: Yeah.
1: Still panicking a little bit.
2: What?
1: EMS been slow.
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1: 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Ready to be EMS for Guinea responding to 317 call pepper, 38-year-old female, 31 Delta 2, priority 1.
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0: 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Repeating, Lincoln Boy Paul 7871. Rotate damage down to vehicle.
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0: Two 14 and 217, what's your 20?
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1: Please hold on.
0: Is there a way you can? I'm 47.
2: 47, go ahead.
0: Respond to 1-4, reference to noise complaint.
2: 10-4, coming through, having a party out there. Can you advise me which subject was making the complaint?
0: Subject at 20414 Drive advised that his grandmother cannot sleep.
2: 10-4, I'll be 17.
0: Copy.

0: Well, can I come down there, or is that a dead end?
1: I'm checking right now. Dead end. Focus right here, one right here to right, you turn around here.
2: 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Looking at 24 Eagle. Copy.

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0: 2014. Respond to the PVA at the Comfort Inn. 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
2: 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Both units are 23.
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Medic 11A, Medic 11A, respond to 112 Camden Avenue. 112 Camden Avenue, crossroads Taylor's Lane and Sunset Avenue. 43-year-old female vomiting blood. Respond text 7K, passes 30142.

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1: Baker 12, come on, patients. We'll go back to Navy. You have traffic.
0: Test 4, that Jalen subject from University Towers walked out of his room again.
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0: 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That's a 27. 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
0: I'm 24 by 10 a.m. for the audience.

40 fish calls, 1061. Same from the US 17 South at the Pasadena County line. Correction, 17 North at the Pasadena County line. Northbound 28, clear. Sending me to Lincoln Mary Zebra 7803. Lincoln Mary Zebra 7803.

0: Code right to a 2017 Chevrolet Equinox to a Ryan Walker out of Elizabeth City, same as active. 053126.
1: Say, well, can you roll that over?
0: I'll bring that ready.
1: Okay.
0: Code right to the same subject out of Elizabeth City, driver's license status is Class C active, restriction 1, corrective lenses, -20 hospital.
1: Thank you, ma'am.

0: Hotel 43.
1: 43, go ahead.
0: Correspondent 408 Hognett Road, 408 Hognett Road. Third party caller reporting a female at this address is being threatened.
2: Forty-six calls. You show me 17 of that, and 10-8 from this written log.
0: Okay.

0: 4346 callers advising that the female at this address is a Jody Bridgers, stated that she called him and told him to call 911. Only thing we know at this time is that she's supposedly being threatened.
1: Yeah.

0: 2016, sir. Hey, can I have the OCA for the shooting on Cold River?
1: Copy, it's going to be 12-4.
0: Thank you.
2: Area. Copy. Caller, before the call disconnected, she mentioned something about the high school. She possibly believes the vehicle might be there.
0: Copy.

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1: Central 5, ma'am.
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0: 44, 41.
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0: And even me at 412 Forest Park, I'm going to see if I can trace this guy's route to see if we can find his firearm anywhere outside.
2: 10-4, I'm coming to you.
0: 10-4, 44 to 43 or 42, can y'all do the same?
1: 10-4, we're up.
0: I added his firearm information and then see if he can run it for 29 hours and also the notify on 27.
1: Busy with that 27 number.
0: 323-273-10. 323-273-10, North Carolina.

0: Boylston.
1: Go ahead.
0: 261 North Carolina, you ready?
1: Go ahead. Sleep in the area zero. 8757. Yeah, I'm going to see those. Copy.

0: 21 Central. Oh, come on. 27 Marin.
1: Go ahead.
0: 351 737 44.

0: 41, Year 27 comes back on Ernest Sutton, Hunter Street, showing CDL A. Adams suspended.
1: He's CDL, so he's Class A.
0: They re-advised, I couldn't copy it.
1: Does he have a Class C by chance?
0: Negative. Stand by, I'm running this driver's history now.
1: Okay.

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1: 2-10 copy, can you call Central?
0: 10-4.

0: 41 status.
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0: Copy. I'm going to have it on his driver's history and Omnix. It's not coming back through our regular.
1: Example, thank you.

0: Yeah. Agriculture terminal reference damage to property. The caller is no longer on scene. He's at home in Chabot Oak.
1: Copy. Can you send that to another unit? I'm getting ready to go to 10:42.
2: Okay,

0: 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Yes, it's successful.
1: Okay.

0: Central S-44.
1: Okay.
0: Can you call Central?
1: Yeah. Careful.

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1: Repeat your traffic is cut out.
2: Thanks, mate.
1: Super.

0: Baker, 10 communication clear. Alex 10-8, over.
1: Yeah.

0: 42 cents. 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
1: 42 have no return, no record with that serial number.
2: 10-4, that first number is going to be a tracking number for the original shipment, not a serial number.
1: Copy.

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1: About 10 Central, she's probably just trying to notify we're clear in the hospital. I don't think she can get up.
0: Copy, are y'all going back out to the PD or are you done for the night?
1: We're done. Her radio is acting up, but we're clear. Pass service.

0: Central 210, does this call that just got cleared from the hospital need an OCA number separate?
1: Negative. It's going to be related to the first one.
0: Copy. I'll link them.
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1: I'm going to that.
0: Table.

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0: 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Should come back to a Maya Campbell.
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Susan, you're going to be responding to 1705 Raven Way. 7-month-old, caller's advising, it's crying and shaking. 26 Charlie 2, 42.

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0: It should be on a 2011 Nissan Rogue registered to a daddy subject out of Elizabeth City. 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
1: Same for. 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
1: Go ahead, Tony.
0: I had Medic 1 Raven Way, and I haven't had them come across to say they were clear. I had Medic 3 say they were clear.
1: Stand by. I'll check on Medic 2, but Medic 1 is actually clear. I'll call your public service once I find out about Medic 2.
0: EMS 3, you can... Discord, I got it.
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2: 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Charles Robert Adam Boy 4, Edward Victor Robert. 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
0: Howie, that's a subject being led into the Sally Court.
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0: Yeah.

Medic 3, you're going to be responding to 1293 Brothers Lane. 67-year-old male is requesting breathing treatment. Take Charlie 142. He originally requested the community care person.

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1: Yeah.

0: 35.3.
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1: 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Three 7 12 9 3 Brothers Lane 0856.

0: Adam 11.
1: Over at Moore Hall Building, Jeff.
0: Temple. 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
0: 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In the north.
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1: Yeah, we'll get
0: it. Myself for 405. Putting in the 21-foot skimmer at Oregon Inlet. Going to be out in the Roanoke and Pamlico Sound.
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1: Yes.
0: Do we need an auto launch nightingale?
1: Not at this time.
0: Yeah. Do you have an age?
1: About 15-year-old male, off a jump, hanging down. He is complaining of some blurry vision, severe nausea. I'm going to get vital signs here in a moment. No other trauma noted.
2: Medic 1, attention. Medic 1, go out.
0: Stop, Medic 1. You're going to be responding to 1520 Northside Road. You meet AMG 1 out there. He's a 15-year-old male, dirt bike accident, having some blurry vision and nauseous. No other injuries reported. Go ahead.
3: Launch Nightingale if they're available. Due to patient being dizzy, struck his head, and nauseated.
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2: 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Henry Mary Paul 1068. Henry Mary Paul 1068.
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2: 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It's been 1022. How many contact number? 10-4.
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0: 10 for Center. They pulled over on the side. I checked on all those. They're taking the seatbelt off. That's what I'm for.
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1: This is Office 900. You're going to be responding to 963 US 158 for LV setup. Nightingale, ETA is approximately 30 minutes. Probably about 25 now. We have EMS from out to 1520 Northside Road for a 15-year-old involved in a tow bike accident.
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0: 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Positive, extended. Got a gray Dodge Challenger, temporary plates when ready.
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0: 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She can go.
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0: ETA for Nightingales, 9 minutes, 8-9 minutes. 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
1: Copy that. Monitoring that at this time.
0: Copy. I'm also going to let Snake units know. Eight-minute ETA for Nightingale. C-900 switching over to LV East. They're on Type 5 for LV setup. 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
0: 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Type 5.
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0: Central 900, EMS is en route to the OV setup.
1: Copy that, Central. When they arrive, I'm saying that they'll pull past my engine. We've got a station just in front of it.
0: Okay.
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1: 对。Motorist assist, US 17, southbound bypass, mile marker, right on mile marker 263, NC 28.
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1: Right.
0: 115, center wreck, property damage only. It's going to be in front of 1011 West Elizabeth. The vehicles are pulling into the wash house now. No injuries, no airbags.
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0: Victor Edward David 2009. Victor Edward David 2009. Check on that kind of key, Sciento van, white in color, from VLR Capital Trace.
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0: Mary Kay, respond 1075, US 17 South, room 427. Female subject. Not feeling well. Terry, you got the 3-10-52, respond on taxi.
1: If everything's 10-4 on 2009 Kia Sedona, I have North 527. 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
1: Are you in route?
0: Yeah, 4-4.
1: Copy.

0: want to change them. Do you know if Nalan's going to raise her hand? Edward Aiken, boy, 2846. Edward Aiken, boy, 2846.
1: Okay.
0: Aiken, North Carolina, it will be Frank Adams Sam, 4500. Frank Adams Sam, 4500.
1: 10-4.

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0: 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He's advising have several subjects on the property that have been told several times not to be there. They are known to carry weapons. There's two vehicles in a trailer. He's going to meet you in the front parking lot, the Red Mustang.
1: 10-4-17.
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0: We're going to be right next to a photo booth and where they buy credits for the ride.
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1: Command.
0: You said the photo booth at Erringhausen Water, correct?
1: Command, brief low. Can you advise that location? We're going to be over here by the bumper car. Copy. EMS, you copy?
0: Copy, Bruce.

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0: 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We'll come to you.
1: Copy.

0: 31:13.
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0: Have a disturbance. 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Now in the middle of the parking lot yelling. It's going to be a short black female with dreads, yellow shirt in front of the building. Caller's inside of the front desk.
1: Of course,
0: copy.

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1: 112, I'm going to need you to go to parking shop in North Ehrenhaus. They're advising there's a black male walking in camouflage, no shirt, and a hat. He's walking up the gas station posted up by the trash on the roadside, so he looks like he possibly has a gun by his side.
0: 10-4-17.
1: Central 111. 111, have one call holding for traffic issues, Holly Street and West Colonial.
2: Yeah, I'll be keeping it holding. I'll get you somebody when I can.
1: 10-4. 14, go ahead.
0: Keep that call holding. I'm being route with 112.
1: Careful.

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1: Okay.
0: We will be clear available patient refusal IMA.
1: You have the 118.

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0: 111 Central, got 111 Miami, Vito Bravo, ready? 10-4,
1: correct.
0: Last name Ward, common spelling, first name William. Date of birth would be 2/14/1975.
1: 10-4.

0: I'm there, and it is today.
1: Careful.
2: /11 years by his last name, Ward, William Adam Robert Davis.
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2: Copy.
3: Yeah, Virginia.
2: 10-4.

0: 112.
1: Subject drove away as soon as I walked up. I'll be clear for now, and Nora was only able to get the 28 information.
0: We have no other information. 10-4, I'm going to show you clear. Okay. 15-year of traffic.
2: Subject left the property. She'll be back today.
0: 10-4.
3: One 13 Central, have a 27 by name and date of birth.
0: Central, go ahead.
3: Last name, Terry, Tom Edward, Robert Young. First name, Joseph, common spelling. Date of birth, 6/13/79.
0: 10-4.
3: Correction, first name will be Michael, common spelling.
0: 10-4.

0: Oh, Jesus.
1: One for you.
0: I was serial number 405.
1: Simple, God.
0: Frank David Edwards, 3681. Frank David Edwards, 3681. She come back to us, Smith and Wesson.
1: Temple.

0: Tempo, guys.
1: Last name was Horton, not Ward. Henry Ocean, Robert Tom Oceanora.
0: Copy. Your first name, William, still 214-75.
1: 10-4. Your name should be Robert. Robbie.
0: 10-4.

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0: Kevin on Michael Terry. 61379's got two active warrants. One out of Virginia, one out of Pasquotank.
1: Double.
2: Very good, I'll call you back.
1: Careful.
0: Copy, did you want me to confirm on the Virginia?
1: Ten-4, he's 72 at the moment.
0: 10-4.
1: Late extradite.
0: 10-4, full extradition.

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1: No.
0: Signal 3.
1: Right.
0: Your Horton subject's wanted out of Virginia as well. They have full extradition. Very limited extradition. Going to be 50 miles.
1: Copy. From us.
0: That's peak. 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

Tony, yeah.

0: Come in, the Empire One.
1: Come in.
0: Potato Festival Committee has a vehicle parked somebody in handicap parking at that handicap plate. The 28 is Victor Frank 246 Edward. Victor Frank 246 Edward, North Carolina. Can you just have an officer go over there and then if they can possibly track down the owner to have a move it?
1: Can you live on the location?
0: Handicap parking, which is the parking lot of the senior center.
1: Copy.

0: sir.
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0: 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He's tied to a tree at the church, and you can show me clear?
1: Copy.

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1: 411, go ahead.
0: It's going to be Tom Henry 3090. Repeating Tom Henry 3090.
1: 10-4 North Carolina.
0: Negative, Virginia.
1: Copy.
2: Three 13. Excuse me, Virginia, I was calling about a vehicle.

0: You called in reference to the vehicle flying in the handicapped spot?
1: Yeah, 10-4, the Potato Festival Committee called about it.
0: Copy. We were able to make contact with Mr. Hickman. He's going to move that vehicle.
1: Copy, thanks.

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1: Okay.
0: 110, have gunshots reported at 103 Carver Street. We're still getting more information.
1: Okay.
0: 1215, can you break me around to 103 Carver?
1: Yeah, boy.
0: Copy.
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2: Yeah, 470.
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3: 111 Central.
0: 111.
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0: 10-4.

Central Unit sitting right at the Carver Street. She's advising there's a male with a gun. It's going to be a black male with jean shorts, has a big gun, unknown which way he went. Caller was at 103. She does have a ring camera.

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2: Street 311 Paxton Street to a 17-year-old male that was shot in the foot last night. Respond on track 2, traffic 311.
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1: Person in EMS is taken to the hospital.
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2: That was shot in the foot last night. 17 Bravo 3, priority 2.
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1: 5-7, man.

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0: Foot and toes are numb.
1: Copy. Is there any bleeding?
0: Affirmative. It's bleeding a lot. I got him. The towel on top of the room. The bullet is still inside.
1: Copy.
0: One Tim's trying to call him.

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3: Whenever you get somebody clear, they are going to need somebody up at the 311 Paxton Street. There's several subjects with this person. EMS needs law enforcement.
4: 10-4, that's on track, over 116.
3: 10-4, Central 115.
4: Go ahead.
3: 115, I need you to divert to 311 Paxton Street, 311 Paxton Street. Have EMS out there with a 17-year-old gunshot wound to the foot from last night.
4: That's on the right.
3: Copy.

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0: 12, go ahead.
1: Last name, Paul, common spelling. First name, Brittany, Boy, Robert, Ida, Tom, Adam, Nora, Young. Date of birth, 11-11-1990.
0: 10-4. Thank you.
2: Thank you, Robert. Thank you.

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1: Got 12.
2: 33. Could you advise TV units that are on Carver? I went all the way down Roanoke. Couldn't locate any black male with jean shorts and a black shirt.
1: Copy. 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
3: 110. Go ahead, 110.
1: 110, county unit advised they drove all the way to Roanoke. They were UTL on a black male wearing jean shorts.
3: 10-4, thank you.
1: One twelve. Did you advise last name of Paul? Paul Adam Union Lincoln.
0: Negative. It's Henry Adam Lincoln.
1: 10-4, thank you.

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0: Can you assign me a different warrant service call and assign OC to that as well?
1: 10-4.

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0: 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Clear. How is that subject dress?
2: Red t-shirt, blue jean shorts. 115, 115, for the description.
0: 15, 14, is that short dress?
3: Simple.

0: clear up. 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
1: 10-4, I figured they were related.
0: You show me clear.
1: Copy.
2: Jones.

0: 114, what's your name and date of birth?
1: 114, go ahead.
0: 115, Central Liberty, Jamari Hill. James, Adam, Mary, Adam, Robert, Ida. Henry, Ida, Lincoln, Lincoln. Date of birth will be May 1st, 2009.
1: Term 4.

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0: 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I'm on scene. West Colonial on Holly Street.
1: Copy.
2: You're 31. I'm 33.
0: Oh, whatever. It's Sunday.
3: Thanks for clarifying that. I thought I was going crazy.
4: We have a suspicious and drug violation call holding. Would you like county to mutual aid?
0: Tip, would that be awesome? Thank you.
4: Copy.
3: Copy, you want to get them out today or can it wait till tomorrow?
2: You can probably wait till tomorrow. Be on.
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0: The city's requesting mutual aid, Queen Elizabeth, reference chapter 90.
1: Simple. Show 33 and myself en route.
0: Copy. The subject should be in a white car by a red car at the back of the parking lot.
2: 31, you want me to put one of my cones, or is that fucking good?
1: Yeah, send one out there real quick.
2: Yeah, because I got

0: 31, 32.
1: 32-8, I'm heading towards the city. I'm at, near the old hospital.
0: Alright, yeah, let's stay in the middle until PD units start clearing up from their call.
1: So far.
2: 35 Central North Carolina 28.
3: Go ahead.
2: William Adam, Edward 2008, North Carolina.
3: Can you give me that one more time?
4: Medic 3 to Central, Medic 3 will be transporting to Albemarle. EMS 3 is only clear to move.
2: Yeah, 49 Edward 2008 North Carolina.
3: Copy.

0: 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Can we get EMS to the stage area, possibly overheating, slower white female?
1: Copy, requesting EMS to the stage. Come in at the EMS.
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0: 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Wood Street, Elizabeth City, class N active, negative 20 ends.

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0: Bueno, cierro la voz, please. Bill Rifle, Frank Mary King, 51350. Frank Mary King, 51350.
1: EMS 503, I need a ambulance to my location, emergency traffic, 64-year-old female, dizzy, lightheaded, in by Gemini.

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1: Negative, I'll do it.
0: Copy.
1: EMS 503 to Central, can you please dispatch a unit to my location at the Potato Festival to the medical tent? 64-year-old female, lightheaded and dizzy, currently in Bigeminy. I need them here. Emergency traffic, please.
0: What was the location?
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3: 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What unit is inbound?
4: No, you haven't responded yet. Because they requested emergency traffic, I just placed out station 50 for the next truck.
3: Copy.
5: 3-9-1-9-1-0.
4: Yeah, medic 1, this is going to be emergency traffic. Email 3 is probably going to give you an update. Medical 10, potato festival. EMS 3, medic 1's en route.

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2: Go ahead.
1: Would you be able to assist with a funeral escort for the city going from 505 Salem Drive to York Street?
2: Can you get that to 32 or 35? I just pulled up to help 31 with the farm equipment escort.
3: Yeah,
2: well,
1: copy. 35.
4: I copy. You can send it to me.
1: Copy. 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
2: We're starting now. They do want to go down Mill Street towards you, Brian, so if you'll just hold up there for a minute and block traffic on both sides when you start to see me so he can make that turn onto Hughes Boulevard. We're going to go up Halsted Extended like yesterday, and then we'll get him through the Walmart intersection, and then he should be okay.
3: 10-4, I'm standing by right here. By the gentleman.

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0: We want to let traffic go by, or are we blocking all of it?
1: No, just they can wait. They try to go around him and tear that up, then we're going to be in a mess.
0: Sounds good.

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2: 10-4.
0: Good day, Central. You can clear me, I-Ida.
2: 10-4.

0: 33. 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
1: It's hard to tell. I don't see why they couldn't, especially with the far overview.
0: All right, if you want to try and see what it looks like, go ahead.
1: Okay.
2: 31, you need further assistance?
0: Oh, we're good, thank you.
3: Howdy, 1257.
1: Yeah, they're good.

0: He being around the Walmart, she'll be in front of the outdoor garden center. She's sitting in a black RAV4. She's advising her husband is stalking her. She's unable to leave. She tried to go to her apartment. He followed her. She's going to wait for you in her car. Copy.
1: Okay, go ahead and close the gap back. We're going to get dicey up here.
2: Okay.

0: 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Are you good on that funeral escort?
1: Cancel.

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1: 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If you can get her 27, I'm trying to find her and her husband, and I can't with that last name.

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Reference to an engine that had caught fire out at this time. KE 563, 1310. Respond Tech 3. 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
1: 10-4 cut.
0: 376, 76, 16, 376.
1: Careful.

0: Three out three to command.
1: Three out two three.
0: Three out three command. I need a vent. Guy in the blue to respond to name and water. To complain on some dogs. Not sure what's going on. Just get somebody in the blue shirt here.
1: Copy, you advise you need a blue shirt to come to Main and Water in reference to golf.
0: Yeah, 10-4, it's going to Roanoke Valley Hunt Booth by Water and Main.
1: Copy. Come in to EM-301.
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0: 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Copy.
1: Are you okay with you?
0: CIP, have a blue shirt coming to you.
1: Yeah.

0: 113.
1: Name and date of birth when ready. Richard, common spelling, Pezanese, Paul, Adam, Zebra, Zebra, Adam, Nora, Edward, Sam, Edward, Paul, Adam, Zebra, Zebra, Adam, Nora, Edward, Sam, Edward. Date of birth will be March 31st, 1960.
0: Temple.

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0: 10-4.

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2: 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Were you able to get a copy of that warrant from Prince George's?
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1: I'm going to call to your terminal for assistance. It's going to be Morgan Point Apartments, apartment 304. She'd like you to speak to her juvenile about stealing.
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2: Can you repeat the address for this call?
1: Excuse me, Morgan Point Apartments, apartment 304, 675 South Hughes.
2: 10-4, thank you. I'm 21st.
1: Copy.

0: Well, I have a domestic 401 Rhode Island. Advising there's a male and a female arguing.
1: Good warm up.
2: One ten.
0: 110, have a disturbance at Dairy Queen of a lady asking for money, possibly intoxicated, but chapter 90.
3: 1 Hold Central, can you put the call I'm on in holding and put me on 111's call?
0: 10-4. One ten, are you clear from Carver Street?
2: Simple, you clear. Let me see something.
0: Yeah. Copy.
3: Call Central. Can you repeat the address for 111's call?
0: It's gonna be 401 Rhode Island, 401 Rhode Island.
3: 10-4, thank you.
0: Can you head to Dairy Queen with 110?
3: Yeah,

0: wrong too. 15. It's going to be a black female with a green shirt with blue shorts beside Dairy Queen. Pushing a silver bike going towards the taxi shop. She's about to know. She's wearing a pink backpack. Hair's in a ponytail. She's told the caller she's going to kill her.
1: I'll be 10-6, no break.
0: Well, at 112, your female's going to be in the street. They didn't see any weapons. It's going to be a male, and a female was called in by the neighbor.
2: Well, that would help you.

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1: Hello.
0: Sit your call. Caller is wanting to know if a Joy subject has been served as EVO. If he has not, his location is in the notes.
1: Hello.

0: 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It's not been served.
1: Stop right here.
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2: 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I'm 1017 to the office trying to locate this paperwork.
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0: This one's going to be Beatrice Ollie, for the date of birth of December 15th, 1965.
1: 10-4.
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0: 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First name, Tom, Young, King, Edward, Edward. Date of birth, 07-27-91.
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0: 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You ready?
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1: 30,
0: Jesus. Kathy, my cat is acting a little weird. Can you attach Bernard Joyce in the name section and check warrants, please?
1: Copy.

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2: What's that, Sergeant? 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
0: Send a funeral escort to you for 2:30.
1: Yeah.

0: Hello.
1: What was?
0: Sent a break in and entering to your terminal. It was her vehicle broken into last night.
1: Can you assign that to another unit? I'll be 17 back to the Morgan Point call.
0: 10-4.

0: I'm right tonight. Where's that calling hold?
1: It's going to be 1210 Overman Circle. Her car was broken into last night.
0: What's your name, Rob?
1: 10-4.
2: You want me to take that call and you take the Morgan Point one?
0: That is probably safe with that. Yeah, I'll head there. Talk to you now.
2: 10-4.
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0: 32, sir.
1: 32.
2: Captain, can you verify that 212 Maple Street is an actual address?

0: one told me I can't find it in the system. I'm going to listen back to make sure that's what you said.
1: Copy. I'm going to pass one more time. I'm familiar with his vehicle from yesterday. I'll try to locate with that. I'll advise when I get there.
0: Copy.

0: Choppers. He probably has a street confused and there's no 212. I'm not seeing his vehicle here on Maple Street. Show me out to 1403 Rural Road, Lot 32. I'll try to make contact now. I'll call her. He's not there.
1: Copy.

0: Come in, EMS officer.
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1: Copy, stand by. SR3 to command. He's going to walk with me to the medical tent.

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0: 40 for Central, can you show me 1041 on the board, please?
1: 10-4. One, 10 colors or buzz in the ground fight.
0: 10-4, you advise they are not fighting?
1: She's saying they are going to fight. There are no weapons.
0: 10-4. One, so Central, can you put this call on hold? I'll be en route to that call.
1: 10-4.
0: One, so you will be fine. I'll take care of this.
1: Since passed.
2: I'll come in.
1: Hello.
2: I need EMS over in front of the pirate ship for a female that just passed out.
1: Copy.
2: 526 to command. I'm en route from water and air and house.
1: Copy, 526.

0: 42, 43 to 32 and 35, y'all good?
1: We're en route to that location. We're probably going to have to kick him out of his house.
0: Thirty-five, thirty-six.

0: 35, yes, Harvard. Bravo, Bravo, 26, have you seen the power shift?
1: You're headed to 1403 River, right?
2: Copy. I'm gonna head that way slowly. I'm gonna stop by this call on Weasel Road with PD.
0: Copy.
1: 33-32. Sorry. What address are you going to? The River Road address?
3: Yeah, Jeff, I'm gonna see if he's home. The address she gave me doesn't exist.
1: 10-4. I'll head that way.

0: Negative. I believe her phone number's in there.
1: Okay, well, I'll give her a call.
0: 10-4. One 15, your funeral escorted by, as they finished early, they're ready.

0: Adam 11, say Hesh.
1: Adam 11?
0: Yeah, we're not, wouldn't you?

0: Hello, Central. Trying to speak to caller. Called twice, no answer. You can return this call for now. In Nora.
1: One 14 Central.
2: 14 Gus.
1: I'm back 10-8, B-Boy.
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0: Adam 11, vacation.
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1: Simple.

0: excuse me, Shawboro?
1: That's affirmative. The female just called back and stated that she believes he's at that location in Shawboro.
0: Copy. I tried to call her. She didn't pick up. I'll try to call her again. Stand by.

0: my guy, I'm over here, my guy, spinning guy.
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1: I'm ready to provide 1028s and 1027s.
2: 10-4, go ahead.
1: 10-4, first 28 to Collins. Vehicle to set at number 1 will be Paul Boy Henry, 2736. Paul Boy Henry, 2736. If it's a 27 for that, 28 is going to be the registered owner. Everybody's going to be ready for number 2, please.
2: 10-4, go ahead.
1: Tom Mary Lincoln, 5424. Tom Mary Lincoln, 5424. And that 27 is going to be the registered owner, Donna.
2: 10-4.

0: 32, sir.
1: 32.
0: I perceive you can have a prairie touch deputy go to the address, see if they can make contact with that subject.
1: Copy.
0: Try to call the caller. She's not picking up for me. You can clear me for now.
1: Copy.
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3: Can you contact DOT for Ehrenhausen Road? I believe that the lights were displaying green in two different intersections.
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1: Clear me from this DVPO call. 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
0: Copy.

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0: Little dogs, 10-4. 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She's a she brought him inside. I'll be tonight.
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1: I do.
0: Can I get a copy of that to send to Hurry Talk?
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0: 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It's going to be 1687 Morgan's Corner Road. 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
1: 1, 13, West.
0: 9265, Charles Frank. Repeating, 9265, Charles Frank.
1: 10-4, Bill, second.
0: King Adam Boy, 7527. Repeating, King Adam Boy, 7527.
1: 10-4.

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1: This is Robbie 2.
0: I'll be clear from Warhol. Everything's 10-4 there. I'll be in the GLO library building check.
2: 10-4.
1: Repeating 330-1253.
2: 10-4.

0: Yeah, 11. Yeah, 11 in La Porte.
1: Go ahead, yeah, 11.
0: Come on back this way. We got a group here, a couple book bags. At least one of them's a shark book bag.
1: We just checked that group, I believe.
0: Okay.

0: 7503 to Central, be advised. We are making our way to a person passed out.
1: Amber, how are you? Where are you at?
0: Give me just a minute. We will be at Grice and MLK.
1: Copy.

0: must have been central to the man. We're on 911 with the subject calling for EMS so that do you still want us to page it out or y'all send it in the unit?
1: Come in, EMS, talk real quick. You copy central?
2: Come in, that's outside the festival area, so you can let the city units handle that.
1: Copy. Central, you can go ahead and take that call.
0: Copy, we're paging out now. Thank you.
1: Copy, thank you.

Medic 2, respond to the area of East Gray Street, South Martin Luther King Drive, to a 30-year-old female, passed out, KU 563, 1540, respond on Tech 2.

0: EMS 3 Central.
1: EMS 3.
0: I'll be responding to Martin and Price.
1: Copy. This is going to be 31 Charlie 2, 42, 38-year-old female has passed out. Is breathing.
0: Copy.

0: Right. Send a phone call to your terminal and reference the vehicle that was hit yesterday.
1: Yeah.
0: 31 Charlie 2, party 2.
2: EMS 3 Central.
0: Go ahead.
2: Was this told in my bystander or is EMS still on standby?
0: This was called in by somebody close to the patient, I believe, not by anyone from the Potato Festival personnel. They do advise it's on the... They're not on the line of Potato Festival. They're outside of that line.
2: Just clarifying that the crew is right up front at location.
0: Copy. I did go across their channel to ask them if they were aware, and then that's when they said that they were not on the Potato Festival sideline to go ahead and dispatch EMS.
2: About a minute out.

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0: Unit is on their way here.
1: Medic 2A.
0: Three Medic 2, you can stand down. We're obtaining a patient refusal.
2: Medic 2 copies directly. You'll be there available.
1: Copy.

I attempted to call for Marquis several times, but I had to show me clear this call, 24 North.

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1: right. I'll be clear this call, patient refusal.
0: You have a 1500.

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1: I'm still holding you.
0: Copy. 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
0: 112. 300 East Area House, really smoke shop, reference a wreck property damage.
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0: Well, 12, the car was going to be in a silver Lincoln Town Car. The other car is a cream Ford.
1: Thank you.

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1: Copy.

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1: 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Hello?
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0: 409-54866.
1: Copy.
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1: Medic one, respond to 505 West First Street. Correction, 505 West Cypress Street. 505 West Cypress Street. 84-year-old female. Having chest pains. 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
3: 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Do you have another unit?
1: 13, are you clear?
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1: 10-4. You were traffic.
2: 31 BRF.
1: Traffic 16 doing that. Nothing. 16 doing that. Egg 1, you're responding to 505 West Pfeiffer Street. 84-year-old female having heartburn, history of chest pains. 10 Charlie 3, 42.
2: Copy.
1: Ten four.

0: Okay. Send a welfare check to your terminal. He'd like you to check on the kids. His wife said she left him.
1: Yeah, of course. Okay.
0: Copy. Your caller lives in Virginia. She sent him a text saying if he wants his kids there in Elizabeth City, they should be at the Bird Street address. His phone number is attached.
1: 10-4.

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1: Adam 11?
0: 1025 more hall to secure. They're done with their meeting.
1: I think one.
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0: 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That'll be 23, Warhol.
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2: Be Lincoln John David 9119. Lincoln John David 9119. And the second one's going to be Lincoln Boy 2006. Lincoln Boy 2006.
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0: 316 is OMB officers, 25 minute road from Anna by Waterfront Park, have a BM subject, white t-shirt, red shorts, with a short backpack on.
1: Copy, I have a few officers coming to you.
2: 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I'll be 17 to the PD, one female 72.
1: Careful.

0: Yeah, sorry, Bob.
1: Hey, Wes.
0: He's only expired in North Carolina. Maybe 29.
1: Hold on.
2: S15 Central Command Center. We already checked those VMs. They're good to go.
3: Copy. All units en route. Okay, 1022.
4: Clemens, Strike 166.
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4: Clemens 166, we are departing the scene en route to Albemarle Hospital. 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

0: What, 12? Both your 28s are active and they're 29. They're attached now.
1: 10-4, thank you.
2: Yeah.
0: 311 on road, reference chapter 9, it's via white BMW.
2: Four Central, coming out.
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1: So straight down, you'll see the car and possibly find the evidence.
2: 33 Central. Are they talking about it being at a residence or is it in the neighborhood selling?
1: In the neighborhood selling out of that vehicle.
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1: The tag given was Lincoln Frank Williams, 7417, comes back to a Jackson subject of Elizabeth City.
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3: 115, send a call to your terminal. Send me a phone call in reference to a missing person. The caller could not give me any more information than what's on the call.
1: Here's 1300 down one road, 1300 down one road, same as her for rehabilitation and healthcare. Be reference to a 67-year-old male, complaining of pain where his catheter is, priority 3 response. Patient's going to be in room 310, bed 1, 310.
0: Copy, thank you.

0: 114. Send a larceny to your terminal, City Hall, Honda. They're advising there are, is a subject parked there at the charging station and it is not open for the public. It's going to be a black sedan and a silver sedan.
1: Sorry.

0: Central Office, 17 to Magistrate's Office. Can you advise me when I need good services?
1: Cancel.
0: My beginning mileage is going to be 179.755, 179.755.
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0: 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Her name and phone number are in the notes.
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Central 115. Mr. Barnett on Harrell Street. Call back if I've hit his ringer off. If you'd attempt to call him again, please.

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0: 10-4. No one before. Attention all units, respond to Hunt Club Trail. Again, you respond to 187 Hunt Club Trail, again 187 Hunt Club Trail. Your call sheets are going to be Pirate Cove Light and Whitetail Court. Remember to an active domestic. Caller advises his son just hit his mother in the head with a pipe. The son is going to be 15 years old. Caller advised serious bleeding from head. Son is still yelling in the background, threatening to hit his parents. The son is outside in the yard this time. EMS stage.

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0: 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US 17, right at the prison. 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

0: 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KIU 563, 1713, respond on text.
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3: Okay.
0: Cypress Street. 71-year-old male, vomiting, 26 off 1143.
2: We're coming to 163 Zone 1, law enforcement calls in.
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1: 166.
0: Clemens, 166. We are clear of Albemarle Hospital, back en route to county.
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0: 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I'm going to be 17 to 80 J, 172, beginning mileage when ready.
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0: That's wonderful, man. Today, from the Art El Bar Center. 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
1: 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I'll take that out one for you. 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
0: 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Medic 1A, respond to the medical tent at the Potato Festival for a female that is dehydrated. Use Grove Street entrance. KU-563-1733, respond on text. I did, but then I realized I had Medic 1 available. I thought all of y'all were on calls.

0: Central Mike 28. Sir, who are you available?
1: I can page one. 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
2: EMS 3 to Medic 2, do you need me to respond?
0: If you can.
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0: Emergent.
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1: They have had emergency traffic.
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0: Initial home contact?
4: Roger, 1 David 210, are you talking for me?
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0: responded for 1,000 Simpson Ditch Road to an 89-year-old female with extreme diarrhea, 26 Omega 11, priority 3.
1: Priority 3.

0: Pickerton. Communications, Baker 12, repeat your last traffic. It looks very unreadable.
1: I'm 24 back tonight from the STEM complex. I'll be out at the Science Center on foot.
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0: 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Show me out at the GR Lula Library.
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0: 115, 114. You doing Route 2, Glenn, on Aaron House. Have a major wreck. Two vehicles, airbags deployed. One person trapped.
1: One fourteen,
0: 10-17. 114, you advising?
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0: 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Edgewood Drive, Weeksville Road, Edgewood Drive, Weeksville Road, to a wreck with injuries possible and trapped, but respond on TAC 3, KV 563, 1745.
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1: Go ahead. Go ahead, EMS 3.
3: EMS 3 to EMS 4. I'm leaving Cypress. You want me to pick up that Weeksville Road call?
1: Stand by. I was going to divert Medic 4 from the priority 3 to this wreck with injuries, possibly call for claims for that news lady.
3: What was not a Medic 4's call?
1: Priority 3, extreme value.
3: I'll go check that. We're not worried. I don't have a cast.
1: This could be all Simpson ditch.
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0: 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Battalion 1 will be Weasel Road Command.
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3: No tenders or attachments. We do have a juvenile complaint of chest pain and an elderly female saying she's not injured, but would like to be checked out.
1: Copy. Can you confirm whether or not the food line is on air and count for week for us?
3: Engine 11 will be assuming command, but Battalion 1 will be assigned complete.
1: Yeah, I mean, how does Medic 4 need to come in?
3: We have Tabit 4, they can come right down Weasel Road, and they'll be able to turn onto Edgewood Drive and stage right there.
1: Okay.
0: Careful.
1: Go ahead.
4: We're going to have one female patient with a laceration to the arm, a second female patient with abrasions to the neck, and a child patient that is complaining of pain to the chin.
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1: 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Copy. On the 27 you just gave me, is it 166 or 5166?
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1: Temple, go ahead with your next.
5: 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Robert John Mary, 3542.
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0: you got two different groups of guys that are walking in, coming in off the Herring House Street side.
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4: Glen David 7 to Raleigh. I'm on site at Fire Cornwell, 121 Noah's Lane, Point Harbor, North Carolina, for an initial home contact investigation.
5: 10-4, do you have a corresponding ghost number?
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0: 316 to 100 units. I got those 2 miles. That's been at this time. Heading over the bridge into Riverside.
1: Second group is on the back. They just went behind the right side, heading towards the back exit. Probably 7-8 folks. They're heading towards the fence line on Shepherd.
0: 316 to 103. I got eyes on them. I know which direction they're going to go.
2: Cruise Regan's broke out of Albemarle.
0: 1757. I got those subjects walking towards the bridge. They might be following the other group.
2: Copy. I'm going to be paging out in a few minutes for Mount Hermon Church Road.
1: Go ahead and page out for appointment.
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2: Three thirty to Central.
1: Go ahead.
2: Does the police department have anybody keeping check on their turnings on the bridge?
1: Unable to advise at this time.
2: 10-4. I've been through there twice, and there's been turnings scattered all over the place. So they need to be made aware of.
3: One fifteen,
1: good.
3: Name and date of birth when ready.
1: Simple, go ahead.
3: Adam Nora Adam. Adam Robert Edward Lincoln Young. Lincoln, Ocean, Paul, Edward, Zebra. George, Ocean, Nora, Zebra. Adam, Lincoln, Edward, Zebra. Date of birth will be January 15, 1998.
1: Copy, and the first name's Anna.
4: Yeah, boy.
1: Copy.

0: into here, they possibly could be going into Hunter Street neighborhood.
1: Copy that.

0: Thanks, Ray.
1: We are clear of the hospital. Do you have a call pending for us?
0: Okay. I need you to assist the EMS-3 at 1000 Simpson Ditch Road. 1000 Simpson Ditch Road.
1: Copy, 1000 Simpson Ditch. Priority.
0: At the time of call, it was 43.
1: Copy, thank you.
0: And 7 to Raleigh, I've cleared the residence.
2: 10-4-1-8-7, 1.4.

0: Thanks for the invitation.
1: Thank you,
0: Tom. I'll answer your question.
1: Simple. EMS 3 status.

0: Angeles 43. You'd be en route to 1006 and Ditch Road. We're unable to make contact with EMS 3 on scene.
1: Copy roll.
2: I do have Medic 2 en route to Simpson Ditch.
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2: You have a deputy responding too. And on the next unit that clears, you want me to have them go towards Mount Hermon Church Road? We do have a woman that been notified and was going to respond the same.
1: Ten four, I'm on McMoran.
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5: The driver of the Chevy Malibu is inquiring who's going to pick up. What's the rotation?
0: Ray Ray's in route for Malibu.
5: Copy.
0: 41. Did you say you were in route for a 43 call?
1: Denver, I'll take that.
0: Copy, it's 1000 Simpson Ditch Road. 41, you can disregard. They answered us.
1: 10-4, 10-8.
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1: Thanks.
0: The vehicle's been secured. We'll be standing by on scene awaiting wreck service.
1: Copy.
2: A group of about four more guys that are walking that same path towards the back gate. Can you just keep an eye on them for?
3: Copy, I'll make my way over there.
4: Yeah, I got eyes on. I just wanted to have a leave. They were trying to buy stuff.
2: Okay, well, they're on your left now.
4: Yep.

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1: Copy, 18-10. All the other 27 20s are clear, and they're 29. Everybody's attached.
0: Florida, Florida. You can show me where flying about from insurance with the other unit.
1: Copy, I believe it's truck 51. Truck 151.
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1: Can I have one for you?
0: 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I handle that via public service.

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1: Go ahead.
0: North Carolina, Lincoln Air Zebra 9291, Lincoln Air Zebra 9291, I'm going to
1: H&H. I need you to repeat that, please. Lincoln Air Zebra, I need the last.
2: 42 seconds.
1: Couldn't have you, too much feedback.
2: 9291.
1: Copy, I got the H&H, I just needed the tag, thank you.

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0: What do you need us to bring inside?
2: This is Stretcher. I'm getting your 12E now. I've already had your baseline.
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0: Go ahead.
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0: Copy.

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1: Close to company car on
2: Temple.

0: for it, and so amen for it on that case. And now I heard it.
1: Kathy is performing Gene Allen thing.
0: That's affirmative.
1: Kathy, defer. Okay, documentation.
0: Yes.

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1: Go ahead, 166.
0: Equipment, 166, we are clear of this call. Departing Chowan Hospital en route back to County.
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1: 141.
0: Go ahead, 142. 10:42. Go ahead. Frank Henry Sam, 1661. The Homestead 44 Road.
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1: Okay.
0: Grab your partner, get in your vehicle. I need you to be posted up on Water Street at Colonial, because they're going to be moving these barricades. I don't want a vehicle to drive through this festival area.
1: Stand hold.
0: 314.
2: Right.
0: Grab your partner. I need you posted up at Airing House and McMoran, same traffic.
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0: 313.

0: Gotcha. If I can get you to get your vehicle, go all the way over to Shepherd Street and park right there by that gate. Make sure nobody sneaks in behind us while we are monitoring all this traffic.
1: Copy.
2: Vehicle's been removed from the roadway by Rex Service. Fluid leaks over with oil dry. Engine 11 is going to be assigned to complete command, sir.
3: 1827.
4: Good. I'll be clear this location. Transporting 1 male 1072 to the sheriff's office.
3: Okay.

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1: 112.
0: 312 is trying to call an available unit.
1: 10-4, what's his location?
2: 112, I'm going to be at United Bank. I've got a female wearing a black t-shirt, blue shorts. She's driving a gray Honda Pilot. It's going to be a 1054. Can you come here and handle that while I go through direct traffic?
1: 10-4, thank you.
3: I'm clear from the wreck. That'll be 1042.
0: Copy.
4: Station 41, I got another one.
1: Yeah, I'm cool.
4: 42, 44. Now come on over here.
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1: 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All city stands. Ready to move over.
2: 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They dug off on me.
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0: North Carolina, Frank Adams Sam, 4392. Frank Adams Sam, 4392, North Carolina. Right here on Halstead, extended by Cincy.
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1: Another one out of four. Whose list are you working off of?
0: Well, I apologize. That's only one Edward Two's list.
1: 10-4. Stop straight up one Edward Two's list.
0: Copy. 40%
2: 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Go ahead.
0: Junior Sam Young William, 4829. Sam Young William, 4829. We'll be on Halstead Extended and Thunder Road.
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0: Gonna be on South Dyer Street out with a male 1061. He hopped out on the car on me.
1: Copy, South Dyer. Got a cross street?
0: It's gonna be Dyer and Aaron House. Right across from the Stallings funeral home.
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1: Copy, you still have parking?
2: 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Is that the male subject about to cross over South Road?

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1: Black male wearing a black t-shirt, black jeans. 15, he took a right and was headed towards the main intersection of Hammer House. 23 to 15.

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0: Do we have a haircut, Sal?
1: He had something on top of his head, looked like a durag.
0: Any design on the back of his shirt?
1: 10-4.
0: Design of life.

0: 112 status.
1: Thank you. You seem to have.
2: Design on the shirt.
3: Shoot code.
2: He's saying white.
3: A little white, white, green laces.
2: Didn't see the laces from behind.
3: Yeah, 15, come over here, let's identify 4472.

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1: Go ahead.
0: EMS 4, can you call Central?
1: Got it.

0: 43, go ahead.
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0: Copy, you have a tag on that vehicle?
2: That's a standby, I'll give it to you.
0: Go ahead with it.
2: Tom King Frank, 2649. Tom King Frank, 2649, State of Virginia.
0: Copy.

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1: 43.
0: 44 sent to you. 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
1: go ahead. 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
0: Donovan Latrell Hall, date of birth, 9/6/1980.
1: Copy, first name Jonathan.
0: Person's going to be Donovan, David, Ocean, Nora, Ocean, Victor, Adam, Nora, Donovan.
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0: 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Give me a second, I'll let you know what's going on.
1: Copy, we're out.
0: Was up there this year. One 102 to EMS, we have a head injury. I believe a trailer has fallen and hit a guy in the head. He's got lacerations and blood.
1: Copy.
0: He's alert.
1: Yep.
0: Conscious.

0: 44.
1: Is
0: a haul subject suspended. I'm checking 29. Negative points. It's negative on 29.

0: 2 Central. What time did 15 call out and stop?
1: Your time was 1837, 1837.

Medic 3P, Medic 3B. Respond to the medical tent at the Potato Festival, Eastern House, Southwater. Approximately 45-year-old male with traumatic injury. Trailer part fell on his head, have a laceration to the head. It is being evaluated by EMS on scene. Respond on TAC 2, 1900 hours. Copy 1900.

0: Central Medic 33, from the en route.
1: Medic 3, copy. In response to the medical tent, called in by EM301, approximately 45-year-old male had a trailer park fall on the head and has a laceration. Is being treated by EMS on scene now. Times 1901.
0: Medic 3, copy.

0: EMS 508 to the unit inbound to the safe vessel.
1: This is Mike Murphy. Go ahead.
0: Did they tell you where we're at?
1: We were at that desk. Yes.
0: Yeah, you can pull up right in the public parking lot where our ambulance is parked. We've got the UTV right here. You can pull up right beside it.
1: Copy that.
0: You can also reduce your response if you want to. We're signal 5 right now.
1: Copy that. Central will be responding 43.
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1: 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But victim in the 1050 is half a language barrier.
0: I'm 21.
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1: 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Night 3 for the Outer Alamo.
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0: 142. I just made contact with him. I see the note was added to contact him. Happened right at shift change. It fell through the cracks. Apologies, but he is in route now.
1: 718.
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0: 600 Westover Street, send me in the armory. Reference to a B&E old caller about she went into her office and there are locks that are pulled off her filing cabinet. She doesn't see that anything's been taken, but she's still looking.
1: So,
0: copy.
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4: 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It was for Harford County Jail, sorry.
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1: I've had an ocean also made contact with Sergeant Bumgarner again. You can clear me from this call.
0: Copy.
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